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1: 573, copy. 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
1: Special call truck 19, Battalion 9, Rescue Squad 2, location 850 Brunswick, across to Oliver and Acton. 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It's going to be on TAC 9.

Repeat, this is a special call for Truck 19, Battalion 9, Rescue Squad 2. 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

Section 850 Brunswick, cross of Oliver and Acton for the code 3 on fall, respond on control channel 3. 560, you can stand by. Stand down.

0: 33.
1: I'm seeing at 850 Brunswick. 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He's canceled the slot.
0: Copy. Battalion 9, you copy?

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1: 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Repeat your traffic, please.
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1: Social call from at 573, you're responding to 730 22nd Street between you and checking you for the street ISIS 6 on scene. Respond, could you control it?

0: 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We're AOR.
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2: John, at Marina Boulevard, it is beyond our capabilities. It is also the responsibility of the Department of Park and Recs. The Department of Park and Recs have called the arborists to come by, and we'll turn the scene over to the Department of Park and Recs.
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1: Crisis 2, San Juan Parnassus, please.
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1: 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Thanks.
0: Yep.
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1: Foot Battalion 9 Tech 9 service, other units on their own.
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0: you. 16554, clear up the last. 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

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This is for the MVA, solo dirt bike without a helmet crash, responding control 3.

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1: He generated a call to 569, or 469 Jesse in the parking lot, crosses 6.
0: Owner, or what type of call was this?
1: Hey, we're being flagged down, we're trying to figure out what's going on. And just start a code to ambulance for now, we'll advise.
0: Crisis 5, copy.

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1: I just want special call, special call, King 113, King 113, location 469 Jesse Street between Mint and 6. 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

0: Target 4, it's crossing in front of Niedersdorf. Company is doing 13, track 13, Battalion 1, respond control on, attack 11.
1: Respond on control, tell me.
2: General, can I please get a repeat of the max?
3: 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It's 77 Cora Street between Leland and Visitation. 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
1: Well, can you put me close to Parnassus, please?
0: 5:30, you got it.

Yeah, 430 California is going to be investigated by Engine 13. 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
0: 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Thank you. 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

0: A1 is 13.
1: Got it.
0: 430 Cal was set up by workers working on the system. Engineers to handle. You can put engine 13 AOR.
1: Yeah, dispatch engine 11, medic 567, location 1633 Valencia, lobby, request to Cesar Chavez and Duncan, shortness of breath, control 3.
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0: 15 location, 1239 Turk, room 208, across from Buchanan and Webster, code 26, control 2.
1: Yeah, we're clear of the medical. 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We'll let you know if anyone's injured and we need an ambulance here in a second.
2: Leavenworth and Golden Gate, Mitch receive. 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
3: D16 Medic 509, clear from Davies. 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
1: 512, I copy. Standby for some dispatches, please. To dispatch KRV-1 and Metal 505, location Jones and Ellis for the chest pain. 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I'm John.
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1: 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I think PD might be requesting you come back to the patrol vehicle, but I'm not sure if this is maybe a mistake on PD's side. I'm going to check with him.
0: Copy. We haven't left yet. We're running back up there.
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1: 577, good morning.
0: Copy that, Richard Field, and have a great day. On LS, we got a 6-4 taxi in multi residential structure under investigation.
1: And his name is Ricky.
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1: 562?
0: Medic 62 is clear of Kaiser. Are we clear to go home?

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0: 559.
1: 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It looks like you guys still have us here.
0: Five on that, copy. Can you actually go to Ocean Field?
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2: Creature Dispatch, Engine 41, Truck 3, Battalion 4, responding 1430, California, number 9, between Hyde and Larkin. 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

0: And medic 563, we're on scene. Do you have anything for the we're not being flagged down?
1: Alarm box 4254, location 1715, McAllister, between Broderick and Baker. 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

If I corrected unit B3, it was burnt oil, cooking oil. 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

Good to dispatch AMR 217 location, the Granada Hotel, 1000 Saturday, Unit 822, between Hyde and Larkin. 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
0: Okay, thank you.

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At 3617, we're now between 16 to 17 for an MVA. Respond on A3. PD is en route. Well, two status.

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0: The telling one copies.
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0: 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One, please, five, baby.
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2: Hey, from.
1: We have the medical examiner.
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1: Proceeding.
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1: Determine if they're fine, where do they work? He's also believing they work.
0: Carry to 6 copy. The RP called back and they were asking. Thank you.
1: You're welcome. Sorry for the delay.
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Welcome to Dispatchment 554, location Victoria Manalo Drapes Park at 55 Sherman between Cleveland and Harrison for a dog bite. 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

0: Confirm that's the closest intersection. They should be able to see it from there.
1: Okay, then just to confirm, it's going to be on the stand?
0: It's going to be on the west end by the beach.
1: Zero. 530, standby, just one, and 580, looks like we're getting a call for that location. Okay.
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1: I'm 29 Medic 573, location 16th in Vermont, for the unconscious, respond on E3.
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1: 116 copy.
2: Yeah, dispatch engine H location 833, Brian, unit 228, cross the Harriet in 4 minutes, 46 4, Hazard 91.

Yeah, dispatch engine 7, medic 554, RC3, location 2263, Bryan, crossing Bryan, 1021st. For the CO3 EP, actually breathing problem 183.

0: Row, please.
1: Five 7-4 copy 23 G. Yeah, dispatch engine 32, engine 9, medic 515 RC 4, location 241 Hale, across the Merrill and Wilston, code 3, LG, shortness of breath, A3. A3, RC 3,
2: Russell. RC 3.

0: 3, engine 29.
1: Yeah, 16th in Vermont. The individual's refusing all services. You can show engine 29 AOR.
2: That's interesting.

0: 9298. This is MR208 coming on the board, VLS only, physical A29078. We are AOR, dog patch for you, I guess.
1: 208, Mr. Steve. Castro, please.

0: apologies. NWT could also stand down. It was downgraded.
1: Copy, thanks. 32 AOR.

0: tag. He shouldn't, you know, notice from out of the window. So I'm just gonna leave. You can call this no medical minute.
1: 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Street Cruise is 8D copy as well. 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

0: 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Dominical Mayor 1, 32nd and Fulton.
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0: 116 copies, thank you.
1: 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I'm in clear, please.

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1: Is the call taker still in line with the RP?
0: Okay, yes.
1: Received.

0: Charlie, engine 29. 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
1: Yeah, we're on scene here with a recorded party. If the car is driven off, you can cancel engine 29, Charlie.
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0: 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I'm going to control one.
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0: A1, truck 8.
1: Truck 8, yeah.
0: Yeah, we're on scene at 2 Bayside Village. There's nothing wrong with the elevator here. Do you have anything further for us?
1: Negative.
0: I can service.
1: That's it.

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0: We're dispatch for engine 8, responding 474 in Tacoma between Mary and 6 for the small outside fire. Responding control 1, advise if PD is needed. Go ahead.
1: Engine 5, there was a PD call sent up for some sort of landlord-tenant issue. In this stage.
0: Just see, as long as PD's responding to the call, well, it sounds like this is more of a PD matter.
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1: 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When would you make this?

Place of identification. 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
1: Battalion 5, go.
0: This is a malfunctioning alarm. We made access, put the alarm off, locked the place back up. 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Battalion 5, Tech 15, back in service, please.
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0: 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Respond control 1.
1: We're clear, hear me.
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0: You're dispatched for truck 19. You're responding to Unificera and Garfield for the lift assist. 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
1: 577, we have babies on alert. Kaiser South's on total. Kaiser Gary's on total, and General's on total.
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1: 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Is he on alert?
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2: 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Patient should be in the lobby.
0: D16 507, clear. Guys, gear, hoping to mosey on downtown.
2: 507, mess received.

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1: Yes, status.
0: Delay location here.
2: Why do I?

Yeah, dispatch AMR 122, location is 875 Geary, across the Hyde and Larkin. This is for code 2, fall, respond and control 2 at the Harbor.

In a dispatch engine one, location is Mint at Jesse for the outside smoke investigation. Respond on control one. Welcome, Franklin 211.

location is 180 Jones Cross, Bloomingdale Market. And

0: A1 Charter. Yeah, I'm on the department response to this. It was like a main break underneath the street. At this point, there's nothing that we can do. And Chuck 3 is going to go back in service.
1: Yes, Steve.

Unit dispatch truck 3 location is 10757 Sutter Crossahead in Larkin. This is for the two people stuck in the elevator on the second floor. Respond to control 2. This is at the Carlton Hotel.

0: 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Respond to control 1.
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0: Okay, so Chester, Infomex, good for the elevator. Chester, you can tell us.
1: Message received.
0: Hey, Infomex, good for the elevator. Chester, you can tell us.
1: Message received. Okay.

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0: 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A three-story type 5 multi-residential. Nothing showing. Under investigation.
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0: 36 is on the scene, 3642 Mission Street, under investigation. Initial report of fire in the backyard. Unconfirmed at this time, more to follow. 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
1: BCC 561 is clear, Venice.
2: This is Dispatch Engine 17, MAC 5008, location is 1419 Shaft, request attendance and Keith for the shortness of breath with COPD, respond to Control 3.

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0: Thank you. 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
1: No worries, thank you.
0: Have that.

0: A3 Battalion 6 in the rear of 3642 Mission Street. On a walking path was a homeless encampment with an extinguished fire. No structures affected. We're going to allow units in the round to show Battalion 6, Deck 16 in service.
1: That's a great day.
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3: 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Both Kaisers on total info is general. I'll be able to open.

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0: 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Metro 7, you have traffic?
1: Keep it code 2, St. Francis, please.
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0: Good dispatch, KRV 1, Medic 567, location is 81500 Faro, apartment 101, Crescent Larkin and Polk for the medical alarm, respond to control 2. Entry code is in the cap.
1: Perimeter out.

0: Access here opening with that code. Is there another way to enter?
1: Is there a callback? It says room 101. I don't know whether you're trying to ring other units that they make contact with the resident.
2: Here's dispatch engine 42, medic 563, location is 920 Rutland, crest of visitation in Sunnydale. This is for the medical alarm, respond and control 3.

0: 590, worker from Zoo Davies.
1: 590, I must receive. Catastrophe.
0: Sorry.
2: Five, six, seven.
3: Five, six, seven.

0: Subject seven, can you confirm the address? Because there is no apartment 101 listed on the little roster here of the tenants, and also no one with this patient's name listed here either.
1: I'll try again.

0: And I'm also looking at the history of that address. There was a medical call there where the medics did make contact there.
1: Copy. Well, we can't get in firing. We can like a CT at this point.
0: Are you not delivering any units there?

0: not make contact with the RP.
1: 42 Charlie, thank you.
0: You're welcome.

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Patient is 1707 Market, Unit 316 at the Central Hotel. This is for abdominal pain, respond to control 3.

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1: 4132,
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0: 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Or would you like us for the remainder?
1: Silver Chance.
0: Okay.

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0: the scene.
1: Copy. We're right in front of Macy's. If you can direct them to have them meet us here.
0: Yes, she seems.

0: towards our rigs. We're parked out in front of Macy's.
1: Tracy, the call takers still on my mind. The reporting prices, they are unable to walk. Still trying to get further.
0: That's Tracy, thank you.
2: He's responding to 869 Dartmouth. Entry code for the lockbox is in the cab.
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1: Copy of the brain.
0: Thank you. Comedic 523, can you take Pokemon Post, please? Thanks.

0: and the patient's still on landline. They say they're trying to walk to the corner of Gary and Stockton.
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0: What time I should see?

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Respond Control 3, TAC 16.

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0: 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Five, six, zero, BC.
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0: 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Engine 42, medic 577, 576, stand down, location 329, Tukaloma, across the Blanken and Lathrop, code 3, stroke 183.

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Yes, that engine 5, medic 567 RC2, location 1477 Grove, units 206, cross of Broward and Baker, 40 arrest on 82. CPR is in progress. Second floor.

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1: 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The problem's been mitigated, and it's been turned over to Building Security and Engineering, or AOR.
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Engine 6 location is 3836 17th Street, apartment 2, close to Sanchez and Prosper, 2 assist medic 5 8 9 on scene with 4 Sentry, respond to control 3.

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Unit dispatch MR-208 location 1001 Venice, unit 719 between O'Farrell and Alice B. Tuflis for the code 26, respond on control 2.

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2: 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Where would you like it?
1: 563, good morning. Polk and Post, please.
2: 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Have a great day.
1: Two.

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1: Thanks so much. 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V16556, same traffic.
0: SS6, good night.
1: Thank you. Good rest of your shift.
0: V16554, same traffic. SS4, good night. Thank you so much, good night.

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Respond on control 3. Lockbox information from the cat.

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0: 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For the code 3 high velocity, respond on control 1. 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
1: 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We're coming on the board 111 in physical A15760, A1 of the dispatch.

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0: WTC, things are up this morning. Have a good shift.
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1: 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Have a good day.
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0: Good morning, B16. AR 203 logging out of the dog patch. This is a physical BOS unit. Physical 14688. Where'd you like us?
1: Okay, Frank, please.
0: 203 Charlie, Jekyll Lake. Have a good trip.

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0: 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Between Leavenworth and Continuum for the code 3, unconscious with effective breathing response, control 2. 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

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Echo 2, poison with no symptoms, respond on control 2.

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Unit dispatch, medic 505, location 317 Lenworth, unit 101 between Eddie and Ellis. 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

Medic 589, that's the closest medic location, Polk in Sacramento for the code 2, PD Eval, respond, control 2. Okay, on scene.

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1: 6375. Unit dispatch, engine 1 medic 589 has the close, was the only medic, location 149 6th Street between Mina and Otoma for the code through, code 3, short of the breath with difficulty speaking, COPD, respond control 1.
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0: 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This is Medic 558, and we're logged in from 49. 1-1.
1: 558, Ocean of Healing.
0: 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Have a good shift.

0: Press 3, the water leak was from the overflow and bathtub on unit 417. The water's been shut off and power's been shut off to unit 317. Check 3 for service.
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0: A3 engineering, engineering, engineering. The corrected address is 35 Garces. It was a large dumpster on fire. It's been extinguished. Please show engine 19 AOR.
1: Can I put you on the other one to check that one out on the note?

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1: A3 and 19, 500 regardless, the back side of the carport for a previous fire. Nothing going on there, you can show no merit, AR.
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0: 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We're 1-1.
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0: 43. Engine 43 is on scene. 1530 Sunnydale. We got a two-story commercial structure not been shown under investigation.
1: Two-story commercial structure, copy.

0: Medic 555, we were canceled by the engine, no patient contact. AOR.
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1: 37 Gale Avenue, we're assessing the system. Use of battalion 10 PAC 10 in service of the incident on route.
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0: 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At 312, cross the Hardy and Bush, go to bleed, control 1.
1: Okay,

0: 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Mark, any cash flow?
1: 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Have a good day.
0: Copy, you too.

0: this 04700, Eddie. Have you cleared already, or are you still on scene?
1: Yeah, 365 Mikado with smoke detector activation caused by overcooked food. Responsible parties on site. We're going to have units going on their own. Battalion 9 Attack 9 Service.
0: I'm sorry.
2: We're just confirming. We're going for 3 to 3 to Venice.
0: That is affirmative. AMR 102, I apologize, but we preempted you from 700 Eddie. Did you have a dispo for the 700 Eddie run?

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1: We've been dispatch engine 17, medic 5-5-6, RC3. Location 51 Ennis, unit 406, crossing Ennis and Kennedy Place for a bleed on a 2-year-old. Control 3. Medic 5-0-6.
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0: 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Patient says he has back pain. Ron Townsend. And third, no other additional resources needed.
1: 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His name is Robbie Townsend, third.

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0: 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We're at UCSF Parnassus. Where would you like us?
1: Perfect.

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0: Control 2, Battalion 4.
1: Battalion 4.
0: Yeah, who reported this alarm?
1: It seems like it came from someone in the building. They advised the alarm went off and the staff and the animals are being evacuated. Keep from a cell phone.
0: Copy. Can you have that party? Can you call them back and have them meet with the fire engine?
1: Copy.

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0: 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We should be clear in 10 minutes or so.
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Dispatch Engine 15 and Medic 513, location 56 Ashton Avenue, crossing the dead end in Grafton. 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
1: 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Where would you like us? Three copies. Nice and market. Have a good shift.

Units dispatch engine 1 and medic 506, location 1288 Howard, cross of 8th and 9th, in front of the main lobby. 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
2: 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Battalion 4.
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1: 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Battalion 4, confirm your response. 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

0: Unit dispatch, Street Crisis 3 and King Medic 114. Location 1280 Webster, cross of Eddy and Elks. This is for the code 2, psych eval, in front of the church. Respond and control A2. 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
1: King 113, copy.
2: B-16, King 113, clear on the ANA. Route 16th Avenue and Coleman, I think? Yeah, Coleman.

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3: 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And then 1 out of 49 and back out for respawn, please.
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2: Warren's delayed a few more minutes for heavy decon.
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0: A1, G35, on scene 500 Beale Street. 435-5, that's one on investigation. 235, can you repeat?
2: Field 2, engine 5 is en route.
0: Yes, we're seeing.
1: 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This is for the odor inside. 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
3: I copy that, thank you.

0: It's all engine 3.
1: Engine 3, go ahead.
0: Yeah, we're canceled for our last call. Do we have another one in our area?
1: Three, negative at this time.
0: Alright, the truck was going up. I think you canceled because we can take it.

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1: Garage Medic 573, location 120 Albion, unit number 4, across the 16th and Camp. 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
3: 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Alarm system reset, that one, TAC-11 in service, so the unit's in on their own.
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1: 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Just confirming that was the AMR 215. And King Medic 113 posted Mark Castro, please. Thank you.
3: I'm working Castro.
1: You can say it, Moscow, France. Thank you.
0: V16 530, code 2 Venice.
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0: 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We're standing further. We're going to go ETO.
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555, location 11, South Venice, Castle Mark and Otis. 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

0: 15, I copy that. Christian 23NG.
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2: B16 CP12, please put me out at 1415 Evans Admin.
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0: 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This is an encounter.
2: 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Out Admin, please.
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0: Unit dispatch, engine 35 and medic 556, location 299 Fremont, cross of 80 westbound Fremont off ramp in Folsom. This is for the code 3 unconscious behind the building on A1.
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0: Hey, I'm R213. This has been upgraded to Crew 3. You can stand down. 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

0: 2558 location. Could be exit 439 northbound, the last exit, San Francisco exit. This is for code 26 on control 2.
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0: is open. V16 Medic 550. We're posted at Mach on France. We still see that we're at 49 on MDT. You can go ahead and clear us from that.
1: I'm sorry, you're posted where?
0: 50, Mach on France.
1: Copy.

0: 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We are 1-1 out of 49. 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
1: 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And 522, let's do 18 of them.
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0: 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What's 215? Anymore 215 standby. Transform street crisis 5 with 2 Falcon Post. 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
0: Open Franklin, please.

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1: 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Bystanders are saying that the patient was given Narcan and walked off scene. Is there any more information before we clear?
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1: 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That would be like across the street, perhaps.

Copy. Was actually 450 Rhode Island and then 451 Kansas, so on the Kansas Street side. All right, I copy that. Copy, thank you.

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Engine 31, RD2, I'll go on northbound towards, the Golden Gate Bridge. 31, copy.

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1: Yeah, all the lanes of traffic on Park Presidio from Fulton to Lake are all clear. There's nobody pulled over.
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0: 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I'll call back to the patient. There's no answer.
1: 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We'll keep looking for the patient.

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3: 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We're on Cesar Chavez and Bayshore.
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2: Engine 7, copy that. Thank you so much. Engine 7 is going to be 1290 Patrol, 1290 Patrol, Unit 101, crossing 24th, for a code 3 headache.
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3: 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Sir, that both of those, not communicated by PD, but they already left this call. 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
1: 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Vehicle on the 6 Monkey Castro.

0: Three questions to you. We got the Viva 20 Maddox, and then it's next to a 14 Maddox. There's no 18 here.
1: Copy. Sorry, I still have the RP on the landline. Hang on 1 second.

0: Totally copy. Can you head into the mission 1912?
1: Finally, the mission.

0: Rick. 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
1: Medic 513, I'm sorry. The room number is E as in Edward 808. Again, E as in Edward 808.

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Unit dispatches in 5AMR 104 location 1355 Golden Gate Avenue, Unit 3A, like Adam Katz of Silver Steiner for the overdose, not alert. 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
1: 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So.

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2: Pro 546, we were just canceled on scene by the engine. 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
3: And what was the status of this call at Clipper Street?
0: Transit Sergeant NP Medic 547, location 684 Alice, Unit 706, Castle Hyde and Larkin for the State Coast 3 Responder Patrol HF.
4: This is a patient walkway, so if it's offered for us to review this, you're on AOR.

Engine 1 location 420 Geary Custom Mason and Taylor for the faint and not alert inside the restaurant. 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
1: Special call, King Medic 114, King Medic 113, location 160 Jefferson, Costa Mesa, and Peter. This is to assist where the vehicle versus fed, possibly three injuries, respond on control A1. And also special call RC1, location 160 Jefferson, Costa Mesa, and Taylor for vehicle versus fed, three ambulances en route, respond on control A1.
2: King 113, number.
0: Traffic. 562 is delayed decon.
1: Copy that.
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ED now respond and respond control A1.

0: 08 Ellis Street?
1: That's affirmative, in the office of 480 Ellis Street.
0: Copy, Ralph.
2: Trebek, aye. Copy, Davis.
3: 16, Medic 556 is AOR, general.
0: Medic 568, AOR.
2: 556, can you head downtown, please?
3: Copy.

0: Medic 550, stay on the mission, please.
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0: Medic 586, V16, 586. 586, move to 23rd Guerrero, please.
2: Mission copy.
3: V16, you run away from 2 to Davies. V16, Q110, go to Venice, please.
0: King
3: 1-15, copy. Copy, Venice. And that was King 110, copy, Venice.
0: Sorry, King 110.
4: V16, Medic 580, 3 in front of Assis.

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1: RC1.
0: To confirm, we have three medics responding.
1: That's affirmative, you have three medics.
0: RC1 copy, just an update, we have a total of five patients.
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0: Dispatch truck 15, location 75 Laura, across the Mission in Huron. This is for the lift assist. Respond control A3, code 2.
2: Route. Yeah.

0: You came in with some static. I couldn't understand what you said.
1: Oh, I'm sorry. Can we get a apparatus for forced entry?
0: Copy.
2: Room 713, Cross of Washington and Jackson. This is now an arrest. Respondent Control 1,

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0: Flight 63, negative.
2: A3, Cooper 15.
0: Cooper 15, confirm response to 75 Flora. Are the left issues?
2: Yes, sir. He's responding. I notified RC Tour to call to come out to this call with us. We've had this lady multiple times, and we need to help her more than we can help her. But RC Tour knows he's responding with 275 Laura.
0: Copy. I'll put RC 4.
3: A3, truck 19 responding. 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
0: 563, from the checking on status at KV.
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0: Yeah.

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1: Five six five.
0: 565, can you head downtown, Leavenworth, please?

0: Mexico is on total. 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
1: Battalion 7.
2: 273 Funston, single car accident under the wall. 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
1: Message received. Crescent City Eva, respond control A2, and this is for Hawk 3 out with the patient.
3: Can you please show us code 2 to the general?
1: 506, copy.
4: On the way, we're running past a lot out of Parnassus.
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0: just kind of Laura with a look at this. 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

0: 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Nothing showing under investigation.
1: In 30th Avenue, Casa Terra Valley, Niloa. 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Respond on 8-3.

0: 523.
1: You show 523 clear off our last canceled by the engine currently at 12th and Geary. 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

0: 550 battery, number 713 is a medical examiner case. 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RC3 is at work.
1: Message received.

0: This is Jefferson 113. We're AOR, Fisherman's Wharf. I believe Jefferson and Jones to be exact.
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1: Yeah, can you pull us back out at 1241 Front City? We just got waved down. Apparently somebody's stuck in the elevator post. 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
0: Truck 12 message received. 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
2: Crisis 3, can you send PD for an AOP standby? We called the ME. It's going to be roughly an hour.
0: Copy that.

Engine 11 and Medic 586, location 3376 Mission, Crossa, Virginia, and Goddess, for the code 3 TD eval. Bleeding from the forehead, controlled, respond A3.

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1: Control 2M, I want to fix him out. Analytics, copy.
2: Yes, sir. On Control 3, can you land line up?

0: 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Location 25 Essex, unit 409, cross of Folsom and Harrison. Please for the code 3 medical aid, chest pain with shortness of breath, respond on A1. 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
1: Copy, copy.
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0: Tori Turk. We got a 3-3 USF dormitory. Nothing showing on our investigation.
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0: 310 between Buchanan and Webster, bird code 2, assault on A2. 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

0: Rescue 1, Medic 555, RC2, location, northbound Highway 1 to 101 southbound crossing Lincoln Boulevard in the Presidio. This is for a NVA, possible a person trapped, respond to control A2, person unconscious. And your TAC is A7.
1: Perfect.

0: to the Citizen 31 location, Geary and Park Ridge City Boulevard for the small outside fire. Respond to Control 82.
1: Yeah, 1241 Funston. Building arms been cleared. Elevator's been put back in service. No occupants are trapped. You can put truck door back in service. And do you have an NBA draft at Lincoln and 19th Avenue?
0: Not 19th Avenue. It's the 101 southbound at the Lincoln Boulevard and off ramp to the south in the Presidio.
1: Let's receive that in the Presidio. 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
3: And it dispatches in 43, medic 508, location Geneva and Santos for the unresponsive on coach 6588, respond on control 83, medic from a distance.
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5: Five nine zero five nine zero, you're placing 508. It's a code 3 unconscious. Geneva and Santos respond on 83, code 3. 16553, clear Van S for Genesis for the last 20.
4: Silverstone.
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0: There's a crew occasion. I have a 175 phase short. It's been extinguished for ALR.
1: Russell 415 is 1354.
2: 1354, Mr. Steve, I'll show you our. Thank you.

0: 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Respond Patrol A1.
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3: 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It looks like Medic 555 is on scene. They can give us an update.

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3: Yeah, we've circled a few times. We're going to call this UTL. Put engine 31 AOR.
1: Thank you very much, Steve.

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0: 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We're in the intersection of 18 Valencia. Do you have a better address? We can't find the RV or the patient. But you can go and cancel the squad. We'll continue looking.
1: Engine 20, message received. It looks like PD is actually on scene at 3355 17th Street.
0: Copy.

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0: 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Just be advised, location is 3355 17th Street.

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1: 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Good night.
0: Good night. 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
1: 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Absolutely. Good night.
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2: 523.
5: 523, you can show us clear for last of refusal currently at Octavia in Sacramento. Where would you like us?
0: Control, King 1-10, I'll
5: King 1-10, copy.
6: Five two two is clear. UC standing. Where would you like us for the last 30?
2: Our last 30.
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1: One-on-one, prior to the Toll Plaza, we're clear on a 3-patient PDT.
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0: Tracy.
3: Okay, then, the caller's advice is at the, near the drive-through, near the greenhouse type location, near McDonald's.

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0: May flag you down. 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
0: Copy.

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0: You could go ahead and cancel responding units to this call. 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

Angel 3, Medic 564. 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We've been canceled off this call. 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
0: Taylor in California with a small trash fire at the cable car line. It's been extinguished. You can show us AOR.
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2: 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My apologies, 202, can you take Market Castro?
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0: 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Can we have CHP meet us at our location, please?
1: 555, I just received confirming Lincoln story at the baseball field.
0: Affirmative.
1: Just receive a reason in case they ask.
0: I believe they had some follow-up stuff they had to do. 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
1: 915, upgrading. Seven 3, 3rd and Howard. 3rd and Howard, have a good shift.
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0: I-60, good morning. I-60, can you take top of the hill?
1: Top of the hill, have a good shift.
0: You as well.
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0: 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The person in 315 is in jail. 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
1: Five, 5 a negative. Looks like PD is already on scene. They're requesting you guys to come code 3.
2: Copy, code 3. Can we get an engine? We're kind of far away from this.
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0: control. Thank
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0: 923, are we clear for him to watch?
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0: Thank you, again as well.
1: V16, right, 530. 530, standby.